That's Johann Halvorsen's arrangement for violin and cello of Handel's Passacaglia, with Julia Fischer playing the violin, and the cellist there was Daniel Müller-Schott. Thank you for listening to WCRB. Here are the goosebumps I was telling you about. This is Stravinsky's Firebird Suite with the Atlanta Symphony Orchestra and conductor Robert Shaw.

0: That's the thrilling music that Igor Stravinsky wrote for the ballet The Firebird. You heard the Atlanta Symphony Orchestra and Robert Shaw conducting. By the way, if you've never seen the ballet The Firebird, just go online. There's some great performances there, including one with the wonderful Margot Fonteyn as the Firebird.
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0: Well, why not just go from one thrilling piece to another? Here is Beethoven's Emperor Piano Concerto, the Gewandhaus Orchestra, and Ricardo Chailly conducting with pianist Nelson Frere.

0: Beethoven's Emperor Piano Concerto. That was the Gewandhaus Orchestra with conductor Ricardo Chailly and the pianist Nelson Frere. Coming up, Fauré and Bach right after this.
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0: Well, here is harpist Heidi Lewalder with Fauré's Impromptu for Harp.

That's harpist Heidi Lewalder with Foray's Impromptu for Harp. You're listening to 99.5 WCRB. Thank you for being there. I'm Kathy Fuller with Bach for you now. This is the Violin and Oboe Concerto. Hans-Peter Westermann is the oboist, and the violinist is Mary Utiger with Camerata Cologne.

0: That's Camerata Cologne with Hans-Peter Westermann playing the oboe and Mary Utiger playing the violin in Bach's Violin and Oboe Concerto. And don't forget, every Sunday morning at 6 a.m., Brian McCreath has the Bach Hour for you. So many listeners tell us that it is just the right way to start a Sunday.
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0: Well, coming up in just half an hour, another of our spotlights on a unique American composer for our WCRB Summer of American Music, this time Laurie Anderson. Right now it's Mozart, the 25th Symphony with the Academy of Ancient Music and Christopher Hogwood.

0: That's Mozart's 25th Symphony. 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
0: Well, there's just no hope of trying to describe Laurie Anderson, a true American original. She's in the spotlight for our Summer of American Music tonight. Born in Chicago in 1947, a musician, a composer, her performance art is stunning and thought-provoking. She is a pioneer in electronic music and so much more, the first artist in residence for NASA. And there are incredible films by Laurie Anderson, too. I've got something for you tonight that was written for string quartet. Here's the Kronos Quartet with Laurie Anderson's Another Long Evening.

That's the Kronos Quartet with Laurie Anderson's Another Long Evening. She's in the spotlight tonight for our WCRB Summer of American Music. Hope you can follow me on X. I'm Kathy Classical there. I posted for you one of her Norton lectures, which is in itself a work of art, gives you a real sense of the brilliance of Laurie Anderson. Okay, well, here's Telemann for you now. This is the Suite in F with the Bruggen Instrumental Collegium.

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There's a little bit of familiar melancholy from Erik Satie. That's his third Gymnopédie. And those were the Nights with conductor Eric Jacobson. I'm Kathy Fuller. Brahms for you now. This is his clarinet quintet. Carl Leister is the clarinetist here with the Amadeus Quartet.

0: That's the Clarinet Quintet by Brahms with the Amadeus Quartet, joined by clarinetist Carl Leister.
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0: I've got Schubert for you coming up in just 8 minutes, but first, it's Vivaldi's Mandolin Concerto. Ugo Orlandi is the mandolinist with the Venetian soloists and Claudio Simone.

That's Vivaldi's Mandolin Concerto, and that was Ugo Orlandi playing the mandolin along with the Venetian soloists and Claudio Simone. Thank you for listening to WCRB. I've got Schubert for you now, his 14th string quartet, Death and the Maiden, arranged for string orchestra by Mahler and played here by the Mito Chamber Orchestra.

0: That's Schubert's 14th string quartet, Death and the Maiden, arranged for string orchestra by Gustav Mahler and played there by the Mito Chamber Orchestra.
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0: I've got something French for you by Vincent Dendy. It's his Sarabande and Minuet with Wolfgang Ashkenazi playing the piano along with the Reykjavik Wind Quintet.

Sarabande and Minuet by Vincent Dandy. That was Vovka Ashkenazi playing the piano along with the Reykjavik Wind Quintet. I'm Kathy Fuller. Well, here we are on the threshold of tomorrow. Lots of music right through the night for you on Late Nights on WCRB. That's coming up next, right after this.

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1: Well, here we are. I'm Phil Jones in our Brighton studios with recording made by my hometown orchestra, the Buffalo Philharmonic. Conductor is Joanne Folletta. Richard Strauss's Ariadne auf Naxos suite

the Ariadne of Naxos Suite by Richard Strauss. Joanne Valletta led the Buffalo Philharmonic Orchestra. And now, wherever you're listening, basically any place in the U.S., get to a window or get outside and look for the moon. There is an almost total lunar eclipse happening right now. You should be seeing the moon big and red and just like it's about to disappear. Over 95% of the Earth's shadow is on it right now. It should last for another 30 minutes or so. Hope the view's clear where you are. This is Classical Radio Boston. Mozart's 13th Piano Sonata now with Andras Schiff.

0: Mozart's 13th Piano Sonata with Andras Schiff on WCRB. A Today Spotlight in our summer of American music, right after this.
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0: Steve Reich, born in New York City in 1936, is our featured composer in our Summer of American Music this early morning. This is a piece that he wrote to reflect on his Jewish identity. It was written in tribute to the violinist Yehudi Menuhin, who happened to be the first Jewish musician to perform with the Berlin Philharmonic after the Holocaust. He saw it as a profound act of reconciliation. Here's Steve Reich's duet with Daniel Hope and Simos Papanas as the violinists joining the Basel Chamber Orchestra.

the Basel Chamber Orchestra, with violinists Daniel Hope and Simos Papanas. That's Steve Reich's duet on Classical Radio Boston. Reich was probably best known early in his career for composing using taped machines, doing very minimal work. And he's still active. He will be 90 years old this October. That is today's spotlight in our Summer of American Music, which continues through Labor Day. Thomas Engelbrock leads the Freiburg Baroque Orchestra now. Henry Purcell's King Arthur.

Purcell's King Arthur with Thomas Engelbrock and the Freiburg Baroque Orchestra on 99.5 WCRB. It goes back almost 400 years. Now we are looking ahead to Poulenc's Flute Sonata. That'll be headed our way in half an hour. And the Leopold Trio before that with Beethoven's Serenade in D.

0: Beethoven's Serenade in D with the Leopold Trio.
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0: I'm Phil Jones in our Brighton studios this early morning. Francois Leloup leads the Paris Chamber Orchestra. Emmanuel Payou is the soloist in Poulenc's Flute Sonata.

Poulenc's Flute Sonata, an orchestral arrangement done by Lennox Berkeley. François Leloux led the Paris Chamber Orchestra, and the soloist was Emmanuel Payou on Classical Radio Boston. Well, this weekend with the Boston Symphony Orchestra, they're taking a break between the end of Tanglewood and the start of their fall season on September 19th, so we have a few weekends of encore broadcasts for you. Saturday night at 8 o'clock, spectacular performance from last fall. Mozart's Jupiter Symphony and Richard Strauss's Hero's Life, both conducted by Andres Nelsons. All the details on that and the upcoming Boston Symphony season are at classical.org.

Misha Majewski and Marta Argerich with Bach's Second Sonata for Cello and Piano on 99.5 WCRB. Samuel Coleridge Taylor's Piano Quintet is on the way, just past 3 o'clock this morning. Jack Martin Handler leads the European Soloists of Luxembourg now in Haydn's Drumroll Symphony.

0: Haydn's Drum Roll Symphony, Jack Martin Handler and the European Soloists of Luxembourg on Classical Radio Boston. Coming up right after this, Nico Muhly's beautiful arrangement of William Byrd's Miserere Me Deus.
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Miserere Me Deus with the Aurora Orchestra, and Nicholas Colin performing that William Byrd piece arranged by Nico Muhly here on Classical Radio Boston. And I'm Phil Jones, joining you from our Brighton studios. The Catalyst Quartet, now joined by pianist Stuart Goodyear, Samuel Coleridge Taylor's piano quintet.

Samuel Coleridge Taylor's Piano Quintet, with Stuart Goodyear joining the Catalyst Quartet. Carlos Simon's Be Still and Know, beautiful piece by the Boston Symphony's Composer Chair, half an hour away from now. Gerard Schwarz and the Seattle Symphony, right now with John Manassi as the soloist in Louis Spohr's second clarinet concerto.

0: Just lovely. Louis Spohr's second clarinet concerto. John Manassi, the acrobatic clarinetist there with the Seattle Symphony, and Gerard Schwarz. And a beautiful Carlos Simon piece right after this. Be Still and Know.
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just stunning stuff from Carlos Simon, Be Still and Know, violinist Tegan Farran, cellist Victor Hules, and pianist Phoebe Wu. Carlos Simon is the current composer chair of the Boston Symphony Orchestra, and he's got a new piece, a double concerto, on the program for the Boston Symphony Orchestra. That'll be featured on Saturday, October 15th, with Seth Parker Woods and Hilary Hahn as the violinists in that. You can find all the details on our upcoming Boston Symphony season, and you can hear them every Saturday night on Classical Radio Boston. All the details are at classical.org. Telemann's Fourth Darmstadt Overture with Nicholas Harnoncourt and Concentus Musicus of Vienna.

Telemann's fourth Darmstadt Overture with Nicholas Harnoncourt and Concentus Musicus of Vienna. And a good Friday morning to you. In about 50 minutes, David O'Leary is going to have Vaughan Williams' amazing English folk song suite. That is plenty of reason to keep listening. I hope you have a great Friday and a great weekend. Dvorak's Sixth Symphony now. Jiří Belohlávek and the Czech Philharmonic.

0: What a way to wrap up the overnight and the hour of music. Jerzy Belohlavek and the Czech Philharmonic in Dvorak's Sixth Symphony at Classical Radio Boston. Is it Friday already? Summer is just flying by. We'll start your day with the BBC Philharmonic and Glinka's first Spanish overture. That's just a few minutes away for us at 5:30. Good morning.
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0: Well, the forecast today will be optimistic and call it partly sunny. Showers and pop-up thunderstorms are possible, even expected. 83 and tropical this afternoon. I'm David O'Leary. Good to be with you. Here is the Amadeus Quartet and Mozart's Ninth String Quartet.

Mozart's Ninth String Quartet. That is the Amadeus Quartet. Good morning, and thank you for listening. We are listener-supported Classical Radio Boston. Here's oboist Celia Nicklin and bassoonist Graham Sheen now, together with Neville Mariner and Academy of St. Martin in the Fields. Vivaldi's Oboe and Bassoon Concerto.

Vivaldi's Oboe and Bassoon Concerto. We heard Academy of St. Martin in the Fields and conductor Neville Mariner, along with oboist Celia Nicklin and bassoonist Graham Sheen. For Friday morning, here is the BBC Philharmonic, led by Vasily Sinaisky in Mikhail Glinka's first Spanish overture,

0: Glinka's first Spanish overture, Vasily Sanaisky leading the BBC Philharmonic right there. For Friday morning, this weekend, we'll have an encore presentation of the Boston Symphony Orchestra at Symphony Hall from this past season in Mozart's 41st, his final symphony. This as the orchestra prepares to kick off the new season in just a few weeks. We'll have the encore presentation on the air for you Saturday night beginning at 8 p.m. as always. You can get program details, even listen online at classical.org.
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0: Good morning. Here is the Philip Jones Brass Ensemble.

Fit for a King. Henry VIII's Rose Without a Thorn Suite from London's Philip Jones Brass Ensemble. The Morning Exhale with pianist Maria Jalpiresh in a Schubert Impromptu is just ahead for us. About 5 minutes of six, we'll hear that. First, John Wilson leading the Royal Liverpool Philharmonic Orchestra in Vaughan Williams' English Folk Song Suite.

Vaughan Williams' English Folk Song Suite from the Royal Liverpool Philharmonic Orchestra, conductor John Wilson. As we close in on 6 o'clock, now our daily morning exhale. It is just that, a chance for you to take a deep breath in, let it out slowly, and just relax as the day begins. Might be the last chance you get to relax for a little bit. Here's pianist Maria João Pires in Schubert's third Fantasy Impromptu.

0: Pianist Maria Jaapirasch and Schubert's Third Fantasy Impromptu, your Friday morning exhale. Hope it did the trick as we start the day together. We will enjoy Petri Sakari and the Iceland Symphony Orchestra in composer Hugo Alfvén's first Swedish Rhapsody. That's coming our way at 6:10.
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0: Once again, good morning. A tropical day is before us. A bit of summer weather expected this afternoon. Partly sunny afternoon thunderstorms are possible too. Pretty humid outside as well. I'm David O'Leary. Good morning. Here is Christopher Hogwood to lead the Handel and Haydn Society in Handel's 10th Concerto Grosso.

Handel's 10th Concerto Grosso, the Handel and Haydn Society, and conductor Christopher Hogwood. Thank you for being with us this and every morning. It's Classical Radio Boston with conductor Petri Sakari now, leading the Iceland Symphony Orchestra in Hugo Alfvén's first Swedish Rhapsody, Midsummer Vigil.

0: Composer Hugo Alfvén's first Swedish Rhapsody, Midsummer Vigil, with the Iceland Symphony Orchestra and conductor Petri Sakari. What's going on for the weekend? The weather looks good for just about anything outside. When was the last time you took a walk through the Boston Public Gardens and took a ride on the swan boats? A thing popped up in my feed yesterday about the swan boats. I had not realized that they've been operating continuously since 1877. Whatever your plans are, and I hope they include some time outdoors this weekend, be sure to take the music with you. 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
1: 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I'm Brian McCreathan. 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
0: Now it's His Majesty's Ensemble along with the Purcell Quartet.

Giovanni Picchi's 17th Canzone for Double Choir of Winds with His Majesty's Ensemble along with the Purcell Quartet. Now to the Good News Desk. This is a good news story I think any of us can relate to. After visiting a deli for some lunch last May, diner Roberto Jose Andrade Franco could not shake the feeling, this nagging feeling that he forgot to leave a tip. It bothered him. So he wrote to the restaurant, Langer's Delicatessen, and mailed them $50 in an envelope, along with every detail that he could recall about the booth where he sat, the meal he ate on the morning that he came in, all so that the restaurant could track down his server and get them the tip. He used to bus and wait tables himself. He knows exactly what that money means to the person carrying the plates and serving the food. So the tip found the server. He feels better, and so do we. Faith in humanity restored. Here's Leopold Stokowski now to conduct the London Symphony Orchestra with Wagner's Forest Murmurs.

Wagner's Forest Murmurs, the London Symphony Orchestra, and conductor Leopold Stokowski. Now let's enjoy cellist Rafaela Gromes, pianist Julian Reim, and composer Fanny Mendelssohn with her Fantasy for Cello and Piano.

Fanny Mendelssohn's Fantasy for Cello and Piano, cellist Rafaela Gromes and pianist Julian Reim, the soloists. By the way, the names of the composers and the pieces that you're enjoying, I know you can see them on your radio, or if you're listening on your phone, they show up there, but sometimes you miss them. 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Here's Musica Antiqua of Cologne now with conductor Reinhard Goerbel in Telemann's first Divertimento.

0: Telemann's First Divertimento, conductor Reinhard Goerbel, along with Musica Antiqua of Cologne. A couple of minutes before 7 a.m. for Friday morning, pianist Derek Hahn and the Philharmonia Orchestra are just ahead in Mozart's Second Piano Concerto, coming up in 8 minutes.
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0: David O'Leary, thank you for starting each day with us, whether you are here in New England, tuned in on the radio, or maybe listening elsewhere with the CRB Classical app. It is wonderful to be enjoying this music together. Let's open the hour with Václav Neumann and the Czech Philharmonic in the overture from Smetana's The Bartered Bride.

Conductor Václav Neumann and the Czech Philharmonic, the overture from Smetana's The Bartered Bride, 99.5 WCRB. Good Friday morning. Now, pianist Derek Hahn, along with Paul Freeman, leading the Philharmonia Orchestra in Mozart's second piano concerto.

0: It's Paul Freeman leading the Philharmonia Orchestra in Mozart's Second Piano Concerto and pianist Derek Hahn. I was looking into pianist Derek Hahn yesterday. I did a Google search. Born in Columbus, Ohio, what I did not know is that he was enrolled in piano classes at about 5 years old as a means to focus his attention in school where teachers complained about his disruptive behavior. Apparently the music lessons worked out. Great music will do that, I guess. Good morning.
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0: It is 7:15. Good morning. Here is the Canadian Brass.

The Canadian Brass Ensemble in two selections from composer Claudio Monteverdi. We heard I Questa Vita right there, and also Deus in Agitorum from his Vespers. Good morning, David O'Leary. Welcome, and especially if you're a new listener to Classical Radio Boston. Here is conductor Michael Tilson Thomas now in San Francisco Symphony and Buckaroo Holiday from Aaron Copland's Rodeo.

Buckaroo Holiday, Aaron Copland's Rodeo with conductor Michael Tilson Thomas and the San Francisco Symphony on Classical Radio Boston. At 7:28, violinist Adrian Chandler, now with La Serenissima, in Summer from Vivaldi's Four Seasons.

0: Violinist Adrian Chandler with La Serenissima in Summer from Vivaldi's Four Seasons on Classical Radio Boston. We've got a little summer left. 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
0: 7:41, here is pianist Joshua Rifkin.

Scott Joplin's Maple Leaf Rag, soloist Joshua Rifkin at the piano at WCRB, 744. We will hear the Orchestra of the National Academy of St. Cecilia in the overture to Rossini's The Italian Girl in Algiers coming up for us just before 8 a.m. this morning. To take us there, here's the Cleveland Orchestra with conductor George Zell and Brahms' Variations on a Theme by Haydn.

0: Brahms' Variations on a Theme by Haydn with the Cleveland Orchestra and conductor George Zell. Yes, the last weekend of August is upon us, despite the gloomy start to things today. The weekend weather looks really beautiful, a little muggy in 72 right now. Good morning.
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0: Just after 8 o'clock, I'm David O'Leary, set to sweep you away with Debussy's first arabesque this hour, performed by guitarist Rupert Boyd and cellist Laura Metcalf. We'll hear that at 8:25. Let's open the hour with conductor Meng Woon Chung and the orchestra of the National Academy of St. Cecilia to start us off. It's the overture from Rossini's The Italian Girl in Algiers.

The overture from Rossini's The Italian Girl in Algiers, conductor Meng Wanzhong, and the orchestra of the National Academy of St. Cecilia. Brings us to 8:10, and oboist Anthony Camden and Allison Alti now, together with London virtuosi, Tommaso Albinoni's fourth concerto for two oboes.

0: Tommaso Albanoni's fourth concerto for two oboes, London Virtuosi, right there with oboist Anthony Camden and Allison Alti. All of us at CRB are thrilled to be back at Symphony Hall on Saturday nights this fall. Our live broadcast with the Boston Symphony Orchestra will pick up in just a couple of weeks as the season gets underway. Tomorrow night at 8 p.m., we bring you the Boston Symphony Orchestra in an encore broadcast from this past fall. Andras Nelson's leading the orchestra in a hero song by Richard Strauss. Mozart's Jupiter Symphony is also on the program. You will want to hear it. It's tomorrow night, 8 p.m. on the air at 99.5 or with the CRB Classical app.
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0: 8:22, good morning. Here's Boyd Meets Girl in Debussy's First Arabesque.

Guitarist Rupert Boyd and cellist Laurie Metcalf, together they are Boyd Meets Girl. It's their arrangement of Debussy's First Arabesque on Classical Radio Boston. We'll enjoy Louis Moreau Gottschalk's Grand Tarantelle with pianist Joel Fan in just a few minutes at 8:50. Good morning. Here's conductor Colin Davis now, Staatskapelle Dresden, in Hector Berlioz's Roman Carnival Overture.

Berlioz's Roman Carnival Overture, Colin Davis leading Staatskapelle Dresden at 99.5 WCRB. You know, the St. Anthony's Feast is in the North End this weekend. The Marshfield Fair is up and running through the weekend. We are celebrating carnivals and festivals and fairs all week long in our Focus at 4. This afternoon, it's prelude and carnival music from Korn Gold's Violanta to kind of get you into the spirit of things. You can enjoy that with Greg this afternoon at 4 p.m. Here's the Hanover Band, led by Anthony Halstead and J.C. Bach's Fifth Symphony.

0: The Fifth Symphony from J.C. Bach, conductor Anthony Halstead, and the Hanover Band. It's 8:45.
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0: Hey, good morning, David O'Leary. If you're on Facebook or Instagram, be sure to track down the brand new video CRB's Phil Jones posted about a period of time that our country dabbled in state-sponsored music. You heard what I said. Yes, we were in the business of let's make music. The video is both enlightening and hilarious. You'll find it on social media. We're at CRB Classical on Facebook, Instagram, and elsewhere. It's 8:46. Here's the Pacifica Quartet.

Scherzo from Felix Mendelssohn, performed by the Pacifica Quartet. Now Christoph Chaniard and the Northwest Sinfonietta, together with pianist Joel Fan. Here's Gottschalk's Grand Tarantelle.

0: Louis Moreau-Gottschalk's Grand Tarantelle, that is pianist Joel Fan, along with conductor Christoph Chaniard and the Northwest Sinfonietta. A bit later on this morning, it's the London Philharmonic with the overture to Koji Kondo's The Legend of Zelda. We'll hear that this morning at 11 a.m.
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0: We are closing in on 9 o'clock. The last weekend of August is at hand. That happened fast. We'll get today's clouds and the afternoon thunderstorms out of here, and then a pretty fantastic weekend weather-wise is in front of us. I hope you can get some outdoor time to enjoy it, and I also hope you'll take the music you love with you. 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Edmay Stevenson is next. Here's Charles McArris and the Prague Chamber Orchestra in Mozart's 40th Symphony.

0: That's Mozart's 40th Symphony, the Prague Chamber Orchestra playing with conductor Charles McCarris.
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0: Here's guitarists Ida Presti and Alexander La Jolla.

The 380th Sonata by Scarlatti. That's Ida Presti and Alexander La Joya. Happy Friday. I'm Eden May Stevenson. Schubert's Fifth Symphony is coming up at 11, and the great Isaac Stern is playing Mendelssohn's Violin Concerto for the afternoon stretch coming up at 1:30 on WCRB. Right now, I've got Riccardo Muti in the Philadelphia Orchestra. Here's Cesar Franck's The Accursed Huntsman.

0: I can just never get enough of that piece. César Franck's The Accursed Huntsman, Riccardo Muti and the Philadelphia Orchestra.
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0: Handel's Third Trio Sonata, here is the Brook Street Band.

the Brook Street Band. That's Handel's Third Trio Sonata on Classical Radio Boston. I'm Eden May Stevenson. It is a cloudy Friday morning, 80 degrees right now, a bit muggy, but it's not supposed to get much warmer than this. We might catch an afternoon thunderstorm. Here's Siegfried's Rhine Journey by Wagner from Twilight of the Gods. 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
0: 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Andras Nelson's conducting Richard Strauss's Hero Song and Mozart's Jupiter Symphony. 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Here's the Boston Pops.

A Minuet by Boccherini, that's Arthur Fiedler, and the Boston Pops. You'll always know what's playing when you listen in the CRB Classical app. Also, you can bring us along with you wherever you go. I'm Eden Mae Stevenson. Good to be here. It's 10:25. Here's a friend of the station, Marc-André Hamelin, with the Tkach Quartet, Robert Schumann's piano quintet.

0: Robert Schumann's Piano Quintet. That's Marc-Andre Hamelin and the Takash Quartet.
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0: It's 10:56.

Koji Kondo's Legend of Zelda Suite, Andrew Skeet, and the London Philharmonic Orchestra. 80 degrees and mostly cloudy here in Boston. Looks like a chance of rain this afternoon, but the weekend is supposed to be quite nice. Temperatures in the high 70s, low 80s with lots of sunshine. 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I'm Eden Mae Stevenson. And here's Nicholas Harnoncourt and the Concertgebouw Orchestra, Schubert's Fifth Symphony.

0: That's Schubert's Fifth Symphony. Nicholas Harnoncourt leading the Concertgebouw Orchestra on WCRB.
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0: 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And this week, it's an encore broadcast from last fall. Andres Nelson's conducting Richard Strauss's A Hero's Life and Mozart's Jupiter Symphony. 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Here's the Kaiken Ensemble, Telemann's Sixth Paris Quartet.

That's the Kaiken Ensemble with Telemann's 6th Paris Quartet. We've got more Telemann ahead this afternoon at 4:30. It's one of his flute concertos with the Concert of Nations. I'm Eden Mae Stevenson. Thanks for tuning in. This is WCRB at 1140. Jose Sarebriere and the Bournemouth Symphony Orchestra. This is Dvorak's In Nature's Realm.

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0: I've got something for you right now from violinist Maria Dueñas' brand new album. It literally just dropped today, and she did a lovely interview with Kathy Fuller that's up on our website right now. Go check it out, classical.org. Here she is, Maria Dueñas, with Debussy's La Plus Calante.

violinist Maria Dueñas from her brand new album with pianist Itamar Golan. That's Debussy's La Plus Calante. It is time for Book Bag Lunch. I'm Eaton Mae Stevenson, and I have big weekend plans because the Mary Oliver documentary, Saved by the Beauty of the World, is up on PBS as of this week. I have been waiting for this moment. I did think about going to see it in theaters, but at the end of the day, I know I'm going to cry while watching this movie, and I would just rather do that in my own home. I can never be nonchalant about Mary Oliver. I'm her biggest fan. Her essay collection, Upstream, is genuinely one of my favorite books of all time. I'm not even joking when I tell you I dream about it. I can't even count the ways that her work has shaped my life, and I think that she's done that for so many people. So I can't wait to watch this documentary. It's going to be so great. 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Here's Ibero Kisti and Diego Fasolis with Bach's Triple Concerto.

0: Ibar Kisti playing Bach's Triple Concerto with Diego Fasolis.
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0: Here's the Academy of St. Martin in the Fields and Neville Marriner, Gilbert and Sullivan's Overture to the Pirates of Penzance.

The overture to Gilbert and Sullivan's Pirates of Penzance. That's Neville Marriner and the Academy of St. Martin in the Fields on Classical Radio Boston. I'm Eden Mae Stevenson. Ooh, we've got some Mozart next. Here's the St. Luke's Chamber Ensemble, Mozart's 11th Divertimento.

0: 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That's Mozart's 11th Divertimento.
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0: Here's John McLaughlin playing the opening to his own Mediterranean Concerto with Michael Tilson Thomas and the London Symphony Orchestra.

The opening movement to John McLaughlin's Mediterranean Concerto, that was the composer playing with Michael Tilson Thomas and the London Symphony Orchestra. I'm Eden May Stevenson, and this is Classical Radio Boston. Lovely to be here with you on this cloudy day. It is 82 degrees right now, and we are supposed to get a little bit of rain this afternoon, but it's supposed to be nice and warm and sunny this weekend. Keith Jarrett, here's Handel's First Keyboard Suite.

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Wagner's Ride of the Valkyries, Ricardo Chailly and the Concertgebouw Orchestra on WCRB. I'm Eden Mae Stevenson. It has been so great being here with you today. I hope you get everything you need out of this weekend, whether it's a little rest, a little adventure, maybe both. Either way, we've got the music covered, and I'll see you on Monday. Here's the afternoon stretch. Eugene Ormandy and the Philadelphia Orchestra playing Felix Mendelssohn's Violin Concerto with Isaac Stern.

0: Mendelssohn's Violin Concerto featuring violinist Isaac Stern and the Philadelphia Orchestra led by Eugene Ormandy.
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0: Happy Friday. Greg Farisi here with you. I hope you are ready for the weekend. I've got Yo-Yo Ma and Emmanuel Ax playing Beethoven's Magic Flute Variations later today for you, and Borodin's First Symphony in just a few minutes. Maurice Steger and his ensemble now with Tarquinio Marulla's La Strada.

Serginio Marulla's La Strada, that's Maurice Steger and his ensemble. 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Borodin's first symphony here now, Bramwell Tovey, leads the Vancouver Symphony Orchestra.

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0: Here's guitarist Pablo Villegas

João Pernambuco's Chime Sounds. That's guitarist Pablo Villegas. Hey, if you don't have any other plans tonight, I've got something fun for you. The Donna Summer Disco Dance Party is back, thanks to the city of Boston. You can groove along to the hits from 5 to 9 tonight outside City Hall and celebrate the life and music of Boston's own disco queen, the late, great Donna Summer. And also, it's free. Ku Ebinga is the oboist here for CPE Bach's Second Oboe Concerto, joined by the Amsterdam Baroque Orchestra, led by Tone Koopman.

0: CPE Bach's Second Oboe Concerto. That's oboist Ku Ebinga and the Amsterdam Baroque Orchestra led by Tone Koopman.
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0: Coming up on 3 o'clock here in Boston, and this is pianist Jean-Yves Thibaudet.

Jean-Yves Thibaudet with Ravel's Pavane for a Dead Princess. Carnival tragedy that is coming up today in the Focus 4. Right now, Schumann's Fourth Symphony. Kurt Mazur leads the London Philharmonic Orchestra.

0: Schumann's Fourth Symphony. That's the London Philharmonic Orchestra and conductor Kurt Mazur.
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0: 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Here's Yolanda Condonassis.

The first prelude from Bach's Well-Tempered Clavier Book 1 and also a Scarlatti Sonata, both with Yolanda Condonassis. Sibelius's Festival here. Pietari Inkinen leads the New Zealand Symphony Orchestra.

Sibelius's Festival. That's the New Zealand Symphony Orchestra and Pietari Inkinen. 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Mozart's Third Horn Concerto here. William Purvis is a soloist joined by the Orpheus Chamber Orchestra.

0: Mozart's Third Horn Concerto. That's William Purvis and the Orpheus Chamber Orchestra. 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
0: Carnival's here in the Focus at 4, and we wrap up the week with one from composer Eric Korngold, written at the ripe old age of 17. From his Venetian Carnival Night Tragedy, here's Matthias Bommert and the BBC Philharmonic Orchestra with the prelude and carnival music from the one-act opera Violante.

0: Eric Korngold's Prelude and Carnival Music from Violanta. That's the BBC Philharmonic Orchestra and Matthias Baumert conducting. Workers of the world, unite! We've got the music of labor leading up to Labor Day. That's next week in the Focus at 4.
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0: Beethoven's Variations on Papageno's aria from Mozart's The Magic Flute. This is cellist Yo-Yo Ma and pianist Emeo Lax.

Yo-Yo Ma and Emmanuel Axe. That's Beethoven's Variations on Papageno's aria from Mozart's The Magic Flute. A few weeks ago, Brian McCreath had the chance to talk to Yo-Yo Ma out in Tanglewood about the power of gratitude, music's role in it. You can enjoy the conversation right now at classical.org. Libor Pesek and the Royal Liverpool Philharmonic Orchestra here carry us down Smetana's The Moldau.

0: Smetana's The Moldau, that's the Royal Liverpool Philharmonic Orchestra and conductor Libor Pešek.
1: 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The Boston Speaker Series. 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
0: We'll take a break with Joe Hisaishi coming up in the afternoon reset. That's coming up in a bit. You're now Telemann's Flute Concerto in A Minor. Pierre Eman is the flutist, joined by the Concert of Nations and conductor Jordi Savall.

Telemann's Flute Concerto in A Minor. That's Pierre Eman and the Concert of Nations led by Jordi Savall. 10 minutes to 5. Let's take a break with the afternoon reset. Joe Hisaishi's The Journey to the West from Princess Mononoke. This is the Czech Philharmonic and Mario Clemens.

0: Mario Clemens and the Czech Philharmonic with your afternoon reset. That's Joe Hisaishi's Journey to the West from
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0: 4 minutes till 5 o'clock. I am

Cellist Jørn Jakob Tim, violinist Carl Soskin, horn player Ehrman Bauman there with Haydn's Divertimento for horn, violin, and cello finale. Your trivia question's on the way. Right now, Yannick Nezet-Séguin and the Philadelphia Orchestra with the first movement from Florence Price's First Symphony.

The first movement from Florence Price's first symphony, that's the Philadelphia Orchestra and conductor Yannick Nezet-Séguin. It's 5:22, almost 5:23. Gotta be specific around here. It's time for your trivia question. The Savannah Bananas are in town, and guess whose wife is going to the game without me? Mine, if you're wondering. It's my wife. I see that that could have been an awkward answer. The Savannah Bananas have been barnstorming all summer, and meet the Loco Beach Coconuts at Gillette tonight and tomorrow night. Their style of play, it might be new, but barnstorming baseball has a long history and even a Massachusetts connection. Here's your question. In 1878, a professional baseball team from what Massachusetts city left its league and spent the rest of its season barnstorming? In 1878, a professional baseball team from what Massachusetts city left its league and spent the rest of the season just touring around and playing ball? Give that some thought with the King's Noise.

The King's Noise playing Emperor of the Moon. That was your thinking music. Before that, I had asked your trivia question. Back in 1878, a professional baseball team from what Massachusetts city left its league and spent the rest of its season barnstorming? The city was New Bedford. Team was known simply as the New Bedfords, or sometimes the New Bedford Whalers, and they were run by a businessman named Frank Bancroft. They started it in 1878 as part of the International Association, which was an early professional league, but dropped out in May of that year to travel and play a whole lot more baseball, 130 games more. That's way more than the league schedule, including a triple header on the 4th of July that started with a morning game in New Bedford, a noon game in Taunton, and a late afternoon game in Providence. New Bedford beat the Hartford Baseball Club in the morning before dropping the second and third games to Hartford. And hey, Savannah Bananas, if you have some extra tickets, give us a shout through social, huh? Brillio's Rob Roy Overture, You Off Tommy, leads the San Diego Symphony Orchestra.

0: Berlioz's Rob Roy Overture. That's the San Diego Symphony Orchestra and conductor Yoav Talmi.
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0: Violinist Augustine Hadelick here joins pianist Ryan Weiss.

William Kroll's banjo and fiddle with violinist Augustine Hadelick and pianist Orion Weiss. I've got Ravel's Mother Goose for you a little later tonight. Right now, Mozart's 27th Symphony. Neville Mariner leads the Academy of St. Martin in the Fields.

0: Mozart's 27th Symphony. That's the Academy of St. Martin in the Fields and conductor Neville Mariner.
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0: It's 6 o'clock here in Boston. I'm Greg Farisi. Thanks for hanging out this afternoon. Here's Hesperus with a few Dowland Galliards.

3, John Dowland Galliards with Hesperus. Stick around for Kathy Fuller. Coming up tonight, she's got Janáček's Cunning Little Vixen Suite, also Haydn's Philosopher Symphony, Mozart's Coronation, Piano Concerto, and more. All coming up tonight with Kathy Fuller. Herbert von Karajan now leads the Berlin Philharmonic with the overture from Verdi's Battle of Legnano.

0: Verdi's The Battle of Legnano Overture. That's the Berlin Philharmonic and conductor Herbert von Karajan.
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0: The Allegro Molto Vivace here from Mendelssohn's String Quartet in E-flat. This is the Eben Quartet.

Fanny Mendelssohn String Quartet in E-flat Allegro Molto Vivace. That's the Ibn Quartet. Vivaldi's Bassoon Concerto, 39th, here now. Bassoonist Daniel Smith joins the Zagreb Soloists.

0: Bassoonist Daniel Smith and the Zagreb Soloists with Vivaldi's 39th Bassoon Concerto.
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0: 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Marin Alsab and the London Philharmonic Orchestra here. This is Brahms' Third Hungarian Dance.

3, Brahms, Hungarian Dances there. That's Marin Alsop and the London Philharmonic Orchestra. Sergei Shepkin plays Bach's sixth keyboard partita coming up at 7 o'clock. Here now, Ravel's Mother Goose. Carlo Maria Giulini leads the Philharmonia Orchestra.

0: That's Ravel's Mother Goose with the Philharmonia Orchestra and conductor Carlo Maria Giulini.
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0: I'm Kathy Fuller. Thank you so much for bringing us along. Well, coming up in just half an hour, we'll dip into a recording that was just released today. The amazing young Spanish violinist Maria Dueñas has released a recording in homage of Jascha Heifetz. We've got some corn gold from that coming up. But right now, it's Bach's sixth keyboard partita. This is pianist Sergei Shepkin.

0: That's the sixth keyboard partita by Bach, and that was pianist Sergei Shapkin. Coming up next, the warm and colorful sound of Spanish violinist Maria Dueñas.
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0: Well, today marks the release of the third recording by the 23-year-old Spanish violinist Maria Dueñas. She made this recording in tribute to Jascha Heifetz, the iconic violinist, who she says is her constant inspiration. He premiered Eric Korngold's Lush Violin Concerto, and I've got the first movement for you with Maria Dueñas and the Simón Bolívar Symphony Orchestra. Gustavo Dudamel conducts.

That's the opening movement of Eric Korngold's Violin Concerto. That was the plush sound of the young Spanish violinist Maria Dueñas. It's from her brand new recording just released today with the Simón Bolívar Symphony Orchestra and Gustavo Dudamel. It was so much fun talking to her. Who would have known that she has a big vinyl pop collection that includes Whitney Houston and Barbara Streisand, who she loves. Hope you can listen. It's over at classical.org. Well, here's Mozart's 12th Divertimento with the Orpheus Chamber Orchestra.

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0: Got Boston Baroque and Martin Perlman coming up in 16 minutes. But first, a suite from Jan Hacek's opera, The Cunning Little Vixen. This is the Brno Philharmonic Orchestra and José Serebrière.